blue, wait a minute, who that blue, wait a minute, who that blue, five, wait a sigma, wait a minute, who that blue, wait a minute, who that blue, wait a minute, who that blue, five, wait a sigma, wait a minute, who that blue, wait a minute, who that blue, wait a minute, who that blue, five, wait a sigma, wait a minute, who that blue. Wait a minute, who that blue? And now let's get it started, flip it. Party time to represent. What I wanna see in front of me is who can.

blue? Wait a minute, who that blue? 5'5", wait a sigma, wait a minute, who that blue? Wait a minute, who that blue? Wait a minute, who that blue? 5'5", wait a sigma, wait a minute, who that blue? Wait a minute, who that blue? Wait a minute, who that blue? 5'5", wait a sigma, wait a minute.

0: 2:26.
1: Me and Biggie's situation is smaller than that. Me and Biggie's situation is like...
2: Why am I...

0: I'm a nigga. These niggas ain't realer than her. Light one for a real nigga. Smoke one for a real nigga. Let's talk about real nigga. Since we all talking about hoes.
1: No more hoe talk.
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go, go, go, go, go, go, go, go, go, go, go, go, go, go, go, go, go, go, go, go, go, go, go, go, go, go, go, go, go, go, go, go, go, go, go, go, go, go, go, go, go, go, go, go, go, go, go, go, go, go, go, go, go, go, go, go, go, go, go, go, go, go, go, go, go, go, go, go, go, go, go, go, go, go, go, go, go, go, go, go, go, go, go, go, go, go, go, go, go, go, go, go, go, go, go, go, go, go, go, go, go, go, go, go, go, go, go, go, go, go, go, go, go, go, go, go, go, go, go, go, go, go, go, go, go, go, go, go, go, go, go, go, go, go, go, go, go, go, go, go, go, go, go, go, go, go, go, go, go,

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Wait a minute, who that blue? Wait a minute, who that blue? Now let's get it started, flip. Party time to represent. What I wanna see in front of me is who can get the lid. 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Wait a minute.

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1: Unconditional love. Talking about the stuff that don't wear off. It don't fade. Now it lasts for all these crazy days, these crazy nights. Whether you wrong or you right.